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3: It's time to climb on, this beat we rock on.These lights can't face erase, replace our race, cause we just shine on rocket, a walk, CTC, Dimash, Longa, B, and T, Cat, V, we the

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1: 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In my dream, you're a superhero. Forever, guarding my world.

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